0: Slow Jams with Lucky Day. And those are my pick for Chris Brown's 12th studio album, Brown. He is slated to debut at number 5 on the Billboard 200. And congratulations to Chris Brown. He's a new daddy. His son, Arrow, was born, and they revealed the photo the other day. So shout out to them. Coming back with more music, this is Love and R&B.
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0: It's Love and R&B, Wine Time with KG at 844-2588-R&B. The question of the night, what's the best way to deal with exes? Should you try to be friends, block them completely, or something in between? 844-2588-R&B. Miss Carly, what do you say?
1: Well, it depends on that relationship that you had with that ex. If that relationship was a good friendly communication and understanding relationship with that ex, I think you could stay friends with them. But if it was an abusive relationship with an ex, or, you know, disrespectful, no. I think you just let him go.
0: Thank you so much.
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0: 844-2588-R&B, 844-2588-762. What's the best way to deal with exes? We're talking about it. 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

0: 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And Case hit the scene with Touch Me, Tease Me. 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
1: You're listening to Love and R&B. I'm your host, KG Smooth, with tonight's love story. And it comes from Laura, and it reads, "To my lovely boyfriend, happy birthday. I woke up today thinking about you, just like every day. But today's special, not only for me, but for all the people that surround you and love you for your accomplishments. Another year of life. And the first thing I did was thank God for you. Yes, it's your birthday, but the gift is mine. The fact that you exist is what really makes me happy and brings meaning to my life. And on this special day, I would like to tell you that all I want to give you is peace, tranquility, joy, and endless hugs, kisses, and cuddles. I love you. Sincerely, Laura." Back with a love song. This is Love and R&B.
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0: You're inside Lovin' R&B. I'm your host, KG Smooth. Let's step inside the Zen Den for the Eye of the Storm Midnight Meditation, where tonight we are going to do some positive affirmations, workout affirmations. You know, I shared with you earlier in the show that a friend of mine that I went to high school with was found unresponsive today, and it just got me thinking about health and working out and just to get moving. So repeat these workout affirmations. I can achieve anything I want. I can do anything I put my mind to. There is nothing I can't achieve. Strong is who I am. I can do hard things. When I show up, magic happens. I'm going to return with some more favorite slow jams inside Love and R&B.
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0: This is Love & R&B. I'm your host, KG Smooth, wrapping up another great night. Thank you so much for hanging out with me tonight. You know, you could be anywhere in the world, but you choose to be here in this space with me, and I gratefully appreciate it. So you enjoy your night. I'll see you right back here tomorrow for all of the vibes and the fun, the love, and R&B. Have a good night.
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0: 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Alongside Tanisha Nicole and Albert Somebody Trippin'. 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
3: You know, hand on a stack of Bibles, you know, which is unusual. 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He's from Money Earning Mount Vernon. I'm from Brooklyn. So, you know, we got that thing going. And what's even more beautiful, our families get along.
0: Oh. 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
13: You want to do this? Okay. Now keep in mind that I'm an artist, and I'm sensitive about my shit. So y'all be nice about it. All right. Sisters, how y'all feel? Brothers, y'all all right? Okay. See how y'all groove to this.

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0: 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I want you guys to join me, Tanisha Nicole, and Albert Somebody Trippin'. Yes, 3 to 7 in the afternoons, okay? Right here on your favorite station. That's Vic Jagger doing her thing right there. Girl, you ready to get back to work? All right, it's okay. No, on the radio. Not... You know I don't do that stuff anymore, girl. Stop it. Right.
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1: Hey, what's up, y'all? by the way, that's Tanisha Nicole. I'm Russ Parr. 3 to 7 in the afternoon. Okay, join us, the Russ Parr Show. We're back, and we're proud. 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
15: Hello, I'm Isaiah Abraham. I'm the owner of Isaiah 58 Skate House, located at 3132 Branch Avenue in Temple Hills, Maryland. Well, I made the decision to get started in this business ever since I was a teenager. I love skating. I got my first job as a skate guard at the skating rink, at which time it became a part of me. I've continued to skate for years and years and years, never knowing one day that I may be the owner of the skating rink. One morning, I was watching the news and I saw a familiar face, and he said he was part owner. So I reached out and I called him, and I had an opportunity to become part owner, not knowing that eventually I will become the owner of the skating rink where I grew up.
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1: Yo, Ma. I know you got a man and all. But, I've been watching y'all. And if he ain't treating you right, by the time you move on. Now, I'm not trying to get between y'all two. But if you're gonna move,

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3: 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The crash on northbound Route 4 at Dower House Road, still blocking the right lane for a couple of hours now, jammed out of Upper Marlboro. Northbound 3015, the volume signal light delays, Waldorf into Brandywine, Brandywine into Clinton and Camp Springs. Northbound 210 out of Fort Washington up toward the Beltway. The inner loop delays are Branch Avenue to the Wilson Bridge. I-295 northbound, slowing after the Beltway ramps to NRL. Suitland Parkway onto the 11th Street Bridge and the freeway its length out to the Southwest Waterfront and the 14th Street Bridge. Virginia 395 off and on slowing to King Street. Then it jams up from the Pentagon round to the 3rd Street Tunnel. Outer loop delays in Landover. Then you jam up I-95 to Georgia Avenue and it's slow off and on from Old Georgetown Road to the Legion Bridge. It happened fast. 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
2: 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And Albert Somebody Trippin. 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
13: My name is Charlie.
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17: 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This is Neo giving a shout out to Ricky Smiley and the Ricky Smiley Morning Show. Keep doing your thing, boy.
12: All right, y'all checking them off. It's going down with y'all lying on the ones and twos. Ricky Smiley Morning Show. Let's get it.

0: Bring a smile to more on the show. Hey, Chicken and Waffle Mix going down with y'all lying on the ones and twos. Hey, man, what up, baby boy?
1: I'm good, man. You're talking about this Wednesday on the Mix, man. And of course, hit me up on the gram at J-A-H Lion, sir.
0: J-A-H Lion Sound. Hey, appreciate you, big dog.
1: My pleasure, man.
0: Hey, let me get a cash out, man. Cash out before $20, bro.
1: Yo, things rough, man. Rough out there.
0: Why wouldn't they give me some chicken nuggets, man? My car at the clan, John.
1: Man, what?
0: Come on, John.
1: Yeah, man. You got a Platinum American Express.
0: Yeah, whatever. You know, they make you pay that all that at one time. You can't even pull that out. You ain't finna pay half of that. No, dog. Absolutely not. Let's see where your boy at. All right, Blatone, what's up, man?
2: Where you at? Hey, Saturday, you think it's a game? But what I had told you about yesterday, you think I'm just talking crazy? But there's not no game, Saturday. I'm on a real new mission right now. This might be the end of my career on as a radio person.
0: So you resigning from radio?
2: Hey, Saturday, I'm finna do this thing for real. But in case y'all case y'all missed it yesterday. Let me tell you what's going on in the world of Black Tony right now.
3: What have you done? You done got yourself into some trouble. But you're living in the hood, money low, you ain't got no bread. Call Black Tony, kind of like a law firm. We don't have no degrees, but we can get you out of trouble. Our lawyers aren't licensed, but they could talk a good game. It's Black Tony, kind of like a law firm. Hit him on his cell at 1-888, not legal. That's 1-888, not legal.
2: Hey, come on, boy. This ain't no game out here, but I'm out here helping the community, boy. I'm trying to do this thing for real, Shady.
0: What you do? What do you do?
2: We help folks out who got problems, but they can't go to the regular lawyer firm like Ben Trump and
0: You go to court. You go to court with people.
2: Yeah, we go to court, Shawty. If you got a slip and fall, if you go to court, you can hit by a bus, anything, huh?
0: All right, so rock till you slip and fail. How do you present your case to a judge? Go.
2: I'm glad.
0: If I'm the judge, what are you gonna say when you go to court? Go.
2: Before we even go to court, Shawty, we specialize in settle out of court. I got a young man right now. What I had help. Listen to him.
4: Say my name, Polo. I had dropped a water bottle in the grocery store, slipped. Black Tony told me to go back in, lay on the floor, and he went to get the manager. Now I'm going to the chiropractor, and he said we're going to hit for 8 or 9 bands, split 50-50. I'm walking away with 4,500. Appreciate you, Black Tony.
2: Wow. Come on, Shawty. Come on, cuz.
4: Come on,
2: I ain't went to no court room or nothing. Just went on there and told them folks, Shawty, we going to sue y'all ass if y'all don't give me some money. And guess what? This wife finna get $4,500 on the come up, boy. The money young coming to his jail tomorrow, Shawty. We finna get this. So what is you saying, Shawty?
5: You specializing on settling out of court. That's your thing.
2: We trying not to go to court because we ain't got no, you know, all that little paperwork and all that. But next, we might have to go to court.
0: Tell my law license. You got no law license.
2: Yeah, that part. But we got a legal office, though. We got a law office, though. I told you I signed a lease on it yesterday. And look, on that, let me tell you, I signed me and your name on there because I needed somebody that had a real job that could be on the lease. But look, Shawty, this all the folk want. Rick, listen to me, Shawty. It's only $3,000 a month. All them folk want is for me to give you they say we need a picture of Ricky Smiley to put in here because the lady a big fan, and she's want a life-size picture to put in front of the office. And they say Black Tony, kind of like a law firm, sponsored by Ricky Smiley. So look, Shawty, I just need a life-size picture.
0: And so that's the only client you know. Hey, y'all split up that 8 racks and gave $4,500. That's it so far.
2: Oh no, they've been blowing me up since yesterday. But since they heard that commercial, but them folks been blowing me up. I'm gonna have some more there tomorrow.
6: Really?
0: Yeah. So no more radio for you. You just we just promote your law firm.
2: And me and your law firm, cause you on the lease. And we need your picture up in the front.
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18: 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Oh, it's going to be some shenanigans. 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
4: All right, y'all, every Wednesday on the Rick's Amount of Morning Show, hey, we got the one and only Dr. MJ Collier in the building to answer all the medical questions, man. Dr. Collier, happy to have you. You took me down through there last week, man.
5: Well, Ricky, you know, it was time for your annual comprehensive physical exam, and you know we go from the rooter to the tutor. So we make sure that we check
4: sure
5: you
4: did
5: out.
4: Go to the tutor. LeBron James knuckle.
5: And Ricky was like, well, I wasn't expecting all of that. I'm not ready for it, et cetera. I say, Ricky, we got you in the office now. Let's do everything we need to
3: and
5: do to
3: said.
5: Optimize your health. We have a partnership to keep you healthy, keep you on the radio, my brother. So I'm so glad that you came in, and I'm glad that that you were acceptable to a comprehensive physical. And so that was good. We did full blood work panels on you that included a kidney evaluation, a liver evaluation, total cholesterol with the good and the bad, and also your blood count. Make sure you weren't anemic. Prostate exam and prostate PSA blood testing. So you got it all, and we declare you born again healthy. So you good, take care of yourself. So that's good.
4: You heard it said, Brad. Born again healthy.
3: Born again healthy.
6: Yes, I heard
4: you, man.
6: I'm next.
5: All right, you are, there you go. Okay, Brad, we looking forward to you. Okay, right. So Ricky, I'm compelled to talk about what's in the news headlines, the Hantu virus. Should we be concerned about it? Yes, we should. Now, you know, these disease states used to be regional or, you know, in certain parts of the world. But with air travel now, we just, you know, an eight-hour flight away from something being exposed and brought to our continent. And that's kind of what we've had with this situation. It was first noted to spread on a recent cruise ship. It was thought that somebody that had been on that cruise brought the virus on the cruise. One of the passengers was already sick when they came on after being exposed to rodents while doing some walking in the woods, basically. So we're going to talk about that. People are now doing spring cleaning and headed outdoors, creating opportunities for exposure. So the Hantu virus is a severe, sometimes fatal respiratory disease. You usually don't get it from people. It is spread by rodents, especially deer mice and white-footed mice. Now, the virus resides in urine and feces or droppings of the mice. When it dries up, it creates a dust that contains the virus. That is the problem. So let's say, for instance, you've had rodent exposure in your garage or in a shed, you know, where you keep your lawnmower or something, and you see it and you start sweeping it up. And so what you do, you aerosolize those particles that contain the virus and you breathe it in. So if you see signs of mice, don't just grab a broom and start sweeping. The symptoms can start and feeling like the flu. You get fever, headaches, and muscle aches, especially in the large muscles like the thighs and the back. But after about 4 to 10 days, it flips and gets real serious. You get shortness of breath, air hunger, like you just cannot get enough air in. And if you're experiencing that, you need to get to the emergency room immediately because the death rate is 50%, 50% fatality. So half the people that get it will ultimately succumb to it. So prevention tips. If you see signs of droppings, don't vac them or sweep them. That just puts the virus in the air. So you bleach it down. You use disinfectant or a mix of bleach and water. Let it sit there for a minimum of 5 minutes. And then after that, you remove it, hopefully by not just sweeping. And also gear up. This is an opportunity you need to put on gloves and a mask. So bring out all those old masks that you had back in the COVID days. They're still good. They don't spoil or wear out. And then put those on when you're cleaning. Seal any access points to your home with steel wool and caulk. And then, you know, you want to make sure that you're not being exposed because the South American variant or the Andes virus, that can spread from person to person. Now, traditionally, the regular, if you will, Hantu virus doesn't spread from person to person. But the Andes variant, which has been confirmed on that cruise ship, can be spread from person to person. That means that person is coughing or wheezing or doing something like that, and then they cough on you, then you got a problem. So we need to make sure.
3: Dr. Collier?
5: Absolutely. And then, so this is the opportunity again. If you see, you know, Ricky says this all the time. If you're on a plane and somebody's coughing or hacking, pull your mask out. Don't be shy about it. And then discreetly spray around your seating area and even their seating area. And then take it from there.
3: Okay.
4: All right. Let's go to the phone. Y'all with Dr. Collier. Good morning.
7: Yes. My name is Kim. Just wanted to ask the doctor, is there any natural remedy for people that suffer from epilepsy?
5: Epilepsy, again, is a disease state, and that's basically where you have seizures, and we don't know why. There are several etiologies for, you know, for the seizures. Epilepsy is a kind of a name that covers everything. I call that a hoop skirt diagnosis because, you know, it can be anything from inflammation of the brain to a brain tumor, and we just don't know until you get the million, what I call the million-dollar workup. That means CT scans with contrast, MRIs, MRI with contrast, and they do all of that, and they find nothing of substance or significance, yet you're still having the seizures. So, again, natural anti-inflammatories like vitamin D, omega-3 fish oil should be staples in your diet. And Ricky, one of the Dr. Fauci just came out and said the supplement that he recommends most to boost your immune system and decrease inflammation is vitamin D. He says he takes it every day and recommends that other people do that. He didn't really recommend anything else other than vitamin C. But that was pretty incredible, you know, for him to come out and make that statement. And so, you know, so Dr. Fauci induced vitamin D to decrease inflammation and boost your immune health.
4: All right, that is your Dr. Collier. Good morning.
1: Yes, the hantavirus, what is it, what are the causes, and what should we do to take precautions?
5: Okay, So, again, it's a virus that can be spread from person to person if it's the Andes variant, which started in South America, but now has been brought to other parts of the world. But it's also in the United States and in a lot of other places, and it's brought upon by being exposed to rat droppings or urine that's dried. And once that happens, you breathe it in and you get exposed to the virus. So we talked about what to do to prevent those things, and the treatments are basically supportive. There's no vaccination for the hantavirus, and so you just have to be treated and supported. If you have an air starvation, you know, you get oxygen and things to improve your pulmonary function, and you just have to get through it, which can take as little as 14 days and as much as 4 to 5 weeks.
4: All right, that's good stuff right there. Hey, if y'all want to talk to Dr. MJ Collier, you can hit us up at 866-9-RICKEY, 866-9-RICKEY. I'll be taking more of your phone calls on the other side. More Dr. MJ Collier right here on the Ricky Smiley Morning Show. Coming up.
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10: 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I love you.
12: Oh, man, I love Gary's tea. I love the brand. I mean, I just love them all. 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
39: 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Long-standing Maryland crash finally cleared on northbound Route 4 at Dower House Road. Of course, long-term work zone is still there and plenty of volume out of Upper Marlboro headed for the Beltway. 3015 corridor, you're slowing through Brandywine Crossing. Northbound out of Brandywine into Camp Springs. Northbound 210 delays out of Fort Washington to the Beltway. Interloop lines up Branch Avenue to the Wilson Bridge. Springfield to Gallows Road after I-66 to the Toll Road. I-295 northbound delays north of NRL. Suitland Parkway onto the 11th Street Bridge and the westbound freeway. The delays on 395 are off and on to King Street, then jamming up before the Pentagon to the 14th Street Bridge and over to the 3rd Street Tunnel. 50 in the Parkway delays begin in Chevrolet, and DC 295 slows Eastern Avenue down to Pennsylvania Avenue. Outer loop slowing off and on Joint Base Andrews to Greenbelt and 95 to Georgia. 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

0: 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Hey, let's waste no time. Go to the phones. You're on with Dr. Collier. Good morning.
1: Good morning. This is Melinda from Vegas. I have a dark spot on the front of my leg that's sore to the touch, like if I'm getting a pedicure or whatever and they're massaging. And I was told that that could be inflammation. So I would like the doctor's opinion about this pigmentation issue and if it's related to inflammation. Thank you.
2: Well, absolutely. A hyperpigmentated lesion on the any part on the skin needs to be evaluated, particularly if it's tender to palpation. That means you touch it and it feels sore and you have an awareness of it. So that needs to be evaluated. Go to your primary care doctor and let them look at it, and possibly a dermatologist to make sure, because there are skin diseases like melanoma that you have to be concerned about. Now, if you have gray fingertips, and if you smile and your gums are not pink, they're gray, then it could just be pigmentation that you have, and it doesn't mean anything. It just can happen. So that's just the way that you can be. So you need to make sure that that is not the case, though. The key thing is that it's tender to touch. That means it's inflamed. So anti-inflammatories such as vitamin D, omega-3 fish oil, turmeric, curcumin, all those natural things that you can take that can help with it. But over the counter, I would try Motrin, Advil, Aleve, one of those, to see if that gives you some relief at all. But at this point, I'm concerned about it, so I think you need to at least have it looked at by a doctor.
0: There it is. You're on with Dr. Collier. Good morning.
3: My question for Dr. Collier is, I have a history of pancreatitis, but I haven't had it, had a flare-up in a long time. But now I'm actually in the hospital right now, and they talk about taking my gallbladder out, but they're saying that it's not an emergency. So what would you say I should do?
2: Well, the two things can be related, because there's a plumbing system with the gallbladder that goes directly to the pancreas, but it may be totally unrelated to your pancreas. You could have elevated pancreatic enzymes or elevated problems. Your gallbladder can be inflamed without you having gallstones. So, if they're recommending that you get that, I would say go with it, because you have control of the situation now. You're not in acute distress. If you have a flare-up of the gallbladder called cholecystitis, that's a medical emergency, and then your outcome is going to be different. It's going to take longer to heal. It's going to take you longer to get over it. So if they've come to the point that they're recommending removing the gallbladder, then that's probably something you need to consider, but you do have time. So it's not like you have to get it today. You can think about it, see how your symptoms go, and take it from there. The gallbladder removal is a common surgical procedure. It's not minor, but they can do it laparoscopically, which means they don't have to open you up and give you that vertical scar across your abdomen, which is actually like a 45-degree scar that's disfiguring to the abdomen, for lack of a better way of putting it. Now they just go through your belly button and make another one or two tiny incisions, and you can barely tell that you've had the operation. But taking your gallbladder out changes your life from the perspective of when you eat fatty foods, you can have a condition called dumping syndrome, which gives you immediate onset of severe explosive diarrhea, because you don't have enough bile, which is what's necessary to digest fat. So you have to monitor the amount of fatty foods that you're eating, and you quickly learn what to eat and what to avoid. But you can't go to the buffet at Golden Corral. It's not going to work out for you. You won't be able to make it out of the door at the conclusion of your meal without having that symptom.
0: Oh, that's good stuff. You're on with Dr. Collier. Good morning.
4: So I had a question about Sjogren's disease. I was just diagnosed with Sjogren's disease, and I was trying to see basically what he would recommend as far as seeing a specialist or anything that I would need to do.
2: Okay, Sjogren's is an autoimmune disease process that can be a part of a variety of different autoimmune diseases. And so your special care needs to come from a rheumatologist, someone who specializes in that type of disease state. And, your symptoms can be mild or moderate or severe, depending upon where you have it and how it's affected. It can affect just the skin. It can affect your internal organs as well. So, again, the general problem, once again, like most disease states, is inflammation. So you need to be on a regimen of anti-inflammatory medications, which would include vitamin D at a therapeutic dose of 5,000 international units per day, omega-3 fish oil, and natural anti-inflammatories like turmeric and curcumin. Those are things that can be life-altering, but you're going to probably need some steroids and a few other types of treatments. With some of the new biological treatments that they have available, they can get this under control a lot better than they used to. And so drugs that weren't necessarily indicated for Sjogren's now would probably be available for you to take. So the rheumatologist is the person that you need to partner with to optimize your therapy so that it doesn't impair you and change your lifestyle.
0: Wait a minute, I thought Cheryl Underwood just clicked in. Is she on the phone? Look at her ass.
2: I love Cheryl Underwood, man.
0: Is she on the phone today? Right quick. Dr. Carly.
2: Yes.
0: Yeah, hold on. I'm finna click in, Cheryl. Wait a minute, hold on. I don't know how to wait this phone. Cheryl.
5: You tried to put her on three-way. She was like, no, thank you.
0: Cheryl.
6: Yeah.
0: Cheryl.
6: Yeah. What?
0: Well, you cut up so bad. Good morning. Good morning to you, my dear friend.
6: Good morning.
0: Hey, Cheryl, you think I got a shot now? Now that you done did Kevin Hart's roast, you think I got a shot now? Can me and you go on a date?
2: Cheryl Underwood looks so beautiful on this. I just couldn't take my eyes off of her. I was like, man, that glue was working.
0: I mean, she was giving some sexy Zeta Phi Beta love all through the screen. Hold on. Dr. Carly, we're gonna give you information on the other side. More Dr. MJ Carly, and then we got Cheryl Underwood coming up later, y'all. Ricky Smiley Morning Show.
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Sober London, Mulholland Drive, right here on the People Station. Magic 102.3, VJ in the midday. Vic Jagger, feeling good, feeling great. Man, yesterday, I ain't gonna lie, I was craving some chicken and mumble sauce, okay? I was craving some wings, and so I went, of course, to my favorite neighborhood curry out. I feel like I just went at the wrong time because I went as soon as school let out. So, yes, a bunch of teenagers crowding the curry out. I'm like, man, all right, what's going on here? And the way some of y'all kids be talking, I know y'all don't know they talk.

Jiffy Lube Live, July 15th. So those tickets are on the way around noon. DJ Dirty Rico will be here as well to get us through. You know the energy yesterday. So yeah, we're gonna be back on that same type of energy, the happy hour mix at noon as well. But yeah, y'all check in with me. Let me know where y'all rock.

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0: Tupac, are you still down right here on the People Station? Magic 102.3, BJ in the midday. Speaking of Tupac, he is being honored or has been honored in

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4: Yes, make sure you follow us on social media at the VJ Experience or at Magic DC. We're starting off with some tough news in the NBA today. Former player Jason Collins has passed away at the age of 47 after battling brain cancer. Now, he made history in 2013 as the first openly gay athlete in a major U.S. pro league and leaves behind a legacy that goes far beyond basketball. The league is also mourning Brandon Clark, who has died at just the age of 29. The Memphis Grizzlies forward was found at home in L.A. in what's being reported as a possible overdose. The team says they are heartbroken. The NBA is calling both men impactful, respected, and gone far too soon. In other news, Kanye West has been ordered to pay more than $400,000. After a jury ruled that he used a sample without clearance in an early version of Hurricane. Now, the musicians behind the case are calling it a win for independent artists. Switching gears a little bit, TMZ caught up with Tiffany Haddish and specifically asked her how she felt about fellow comedian Lonnie Love criticizing the racist jokes that happened at the Kevin Hart roast. And here's what Tiffany Haddish had to say.
5: Is this all comedians saying it that wasn't invited?
4: Okay. Tiffany Haddish is like, you wasn't even invited. Girl. But then in the same interview, she was calling herself a glorified seat filler. She said the show was too long. She had to go to the bathroom. She couldn't get up. She said she really didn't hear the quote-unquote racist, the most racist jokes because she was too busy wondering when it was going to be over. Meanwhile, Tiffany Haddish, speaking of Tiffany, she is celebrating a major moment. She landed the 2026 Sports Illustrated swimsuit cover. Yeah, body is looking good. She says she found out at Paris Hilton's house. It's kind of random, right? She said that's a good friend of hers, though, who surprised her with a cake. She says she didn't even believe it at first, but congratulations to her. Tupac is being honored in Baltimore with a street now named after him, Tupac Shakur Way, right near where he lived as a teen. So part of Greenmount Street will be Tupac Shakur Way. The city marked it with a full celebration. Mayor Brandon Scott was on hand, and this included a first pitch from his sister at the Orioles game. They also gave out Tupac bobbleheads at that game, and so congratulations, and yeah, what a way to honor Pop. Finally, Drake just broke a record once held by Michael Jackson. He now has, I cracked myself up, three albums that have each spent over 10 years on the Billboard 200. Congratulations to Drake. Listen, for all these stories and more, make sure you go to MyMagicDC.com.
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6: 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Yes, 3 to 7 in the afternoons, okay? Right here on your favorite station. That's Vic Jagger doing her thing right there. Girl, you ready to get back to work? All right, it's okay. No, on the radio. Not... You know I don't do that stuff anymore, girl. Stop it. 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
18: 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So seeing that landmark location where I am, seeing it cherish and grow, is something that I look most forward to seeing in the future.
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That's Case Joe, Faded Pictures. Ooh. 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

Jill Scott, Pressure, right here on the People Station, Magic 102.3, BJ in the Midday. It's Mick Jagger. All right, it is time to get into a little grown folk convo. And this has been a conversation that's been going on for, I feel like, a couple months now. There are a lot of people giving advice on social media, on panels, these discussions, these Zoom sessions, relationship advice, healing, life coaching, all that, all those things, calling themselves experts and coaches and even doctors. But some of them, come to find out, are not licensed. And there has been a lot of conversation online about Dr. Cheyenne Bryant. She's been on podcasts, she's done interviews on TV, she's been giving relationship advice, and people found out that she is not really a licensed, credentialed therapist. And she says she doesn't need to be, okay? She calls herself now a life coach. You know, there was a lot of pushback saying, where are her? I need to look up her dissertation. I need to go and see. It needs to be published. Rightfully so. Because if you have a degree, I don't care if the school is no longer there because she said she couldn't go back and get her, go get a copy of it because the school wasn't there no more and all that. You are going to get the records to have to get your degree, to get a copy of it, right? But now folks in the licensed therapy community, they're pushing back saying that that is misleading. But here's the question that I want to ask, because, of course, you know, Dr. Bryant and other folks who call themselves doctors and all of that and give advice. If the advice is good, does it matter who it's coming from? Would you rather take advice from someone licensed with no real life experience or somebody who's lived it but doesn't have the degree? Well, think about that for a second, okay? Because, you know, Dr. Bryant has a lot of supporters. You know, she said she don't care what narrative y'all are putting out there. And I'm just using her as one example because there are a few people who are getting on social media and they're talking about they're an expert and they're the doctor and they have doctor in front of their name and all that. But they don't really actually have the credentials to show that they have completed, you know, the steps, the journey, the education, the classes, the time spent, the clients, you know, they have a code of ethics that there is a code of ethics that you have to follow and all of that. But do you actually care about credentials or do you just care if the message hits, if the advice is hidden? 202-4-

0: really have a degree. Yeah. You can also weigh in on social media at the BJ Experience. We're inside a grown folk combo.
1: Hi, this is Tanisha Nicole.
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1: What?
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1: what are you doing?
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2: Hey, what's up, y'all? by the way, that's Tanisha Nicole. I'm Russ Parr. 3 to 7 in the afternoon. Okay, join us, the Russ Parr Show. We're back and we're proud. 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

That's Mark Morrison, return of the Mac, right here on the People Station, Magic 102.3, DJ in the midday. So today, y'all, we are getting into a little grown folk convo. We're talking about, you know, nice little conversation that's been happening over the last, I would say, couple months. You know, people giving advice, relationship advice, healing advice, life advice, and calling themselves

things like that. Do you actually care about credentials? Or do you just care if the message hits, if the advice hits, if what they're talking about is something that you can relate to? Do you care if they have the credentials for it? You know, this is something that a lot of folks in the therapy community have been pushing back on, folks who have been misleading the public by putting doctor in front of their name, but not really having the degree for it. And so my question is, would you rather take advice and talk to someone licensed who just has the education portion of it, but they

0: Dentures. Hello, who's this?
1: Hey, this is Miss June. How you doing, dear?
0: I'm doing well, Miss June. What's your comment?
1: People may see your glory, but they don't know your story. You can tell the psychoanalyst and all the people that you go in and lay on the couch and tell your story, but they don't know what you've gone through. Only you can tell your story. You are your best storyteller.
0: I agree with that. I think the bigger issue is me going out and saying that I'm an expert or that I'm a doctor or that I'm a therapist and standing on that and promoting that and selling people on that and getting clients because of that. I think that's the misleading part because I don't have to say all of that just for the validation.
1: Right, exactly. That part, right? That word right there, validation.

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1: the DMV's home for R&B. Good daddy.

0: pushback from the therapy community, okay? The licensed therapists who are saying, where did you get your degree? Where did you study? You know, what hours did you put in? Where are the papers? Where can I go and look it up? And so I want to know, would you rather take, you know, advice and talk to someone who is licensed with no real life experience? They just have the education. Or someone who has lived it, but they don't have a degree. That's the angle I'm going to come at. Hello, hello. What are your thoughts on this?
1: I think that experience is the best teaching. You know, someone that can tell you more about the experience is better than a degree.
0: All right. So experience is the best teacher. Hello, hello. What's your name?
2: Brittany.
0: Hey, Brittany. All right. Weigh in.
2: So I'm actually a licensed professional counselor myself. It sounds like, because when you're licensed, it holds you to a different level of accountability, like regarding legalities and ethics. It just sounds like she wants to be able to skirt around the things that hold you accountable as a clinician. And also, it's a common misconception, but like therapists, clinicians, anything, they don't give advice. So it's not that you're getting advice. It's that you're going to someone to like hold a space for you to process your own emotions. So I don't know. There were some questions as a licensed professional counselor. There were some questionable things.
0: Now, when you hear of these type of stories, because she's not the only one, you know, that people have come across where they're claiming that they're, you know, licensed or they're a therapist. Why is it so dangerous for people to push that narrative when they haven't really done the work and the steps that it takes to get license or credential?
2: Yeah, because when you're licensed, there are a certain amount of steps that you have to go through. Like, you know, there's your educational classes. It's the same thing as being like a doctor in residency. So before you're licensed, you're technically a resident. You're under supervision. But once you're independently licensed, that's pretty much stamping you. That's saying that you can make, you've had enough experience to make certain decisions, to make diagnoses, that you can work on your own without somebody watching over you. You've proved yourself as a professional to be able to do certain things.
0: All right.

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1: From the deserts and the seas and all of Southeast, this is the Russ Parr Show. I happen to be Russ Parr, changing my voice to sound like I know how to do voices. That's Tanisha Nicole.
2: Yes, I'm Tanisha Nicole.
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2: I'm sorry.
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2: 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Did I do him right?
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8: Hello, I'm Isaiah Abraham. I'm the owner of Isaiah 58 Skate House, located at 3132 Branch Avenue in Temple Hills, Maryland. Well, I made the decision to get started in this business ever since I was a teenager. I love skating. I got my first job as a skate guard at the skating rink, at which time it became a part of me. I've continued to skate for years and years and years, never knowing one day that I may be the owner of the skating rink. One morning, I was watching the news and I saw a familiar face, and he said he was part owner. So I reached out and I called him, and I had an opportunity to become part owner, not knowing that eventually I will become the owner of the skating rink where I grew up.
7: This is Boss Talk, inspiration from CEOs right here in the DMV.
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9: This is the Daily Play with Joy Taylor. LeBron led the Lakers to a first-round win over the Rockets before getting swept by OKC. King James far outperformed the expectations we had for a 40-plus-year-old in a league where the average age is just over 26. I don't really have a hot take here. I don't know if LeBron is going to play again next season. He is certainly good enough to play on almost any team. But I do think we should all take a moment to appreciate what a kid from Akron, Ohio has been able to accomplish. In my opinion, the greatest superstar that we have ever seen. Whether it was the Cavs, the Heat, or the Lakers, he has delivered entertainment and an example of excellence in the NBA. We don't know if this will be his last season, but we'll find out soon. 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
11: What were we talking about last week?
12: I said I was going to come to work on Monday. But you act like this the only Monday. It's more Mondays.
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12: You should have said, well, what Monday you talking about? You talking about the Monday boy's going to be here in a couple of days? You talking about the Monday or after that? Because it's more than one Monday. Let's keep it real. Let's keep it straight.
11: But you made it sound like you was talking about this coming Monday. That's how you made it
12: sound like you made a assume. They say you should never assume nothing. Because you make a assume, it make a ass you and me.
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0: 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Magic 102.3, VJ in the midday. Feeling good, feeling great. DJ Dirty Rico is here.
1: What's up, Shawty?
0: Man, I'm ready to get through this hump day.
1: Hey, let me tell you something.
0: What?
1: Big ups to Killer Cow, to Bria. Steve Roy, the whole Still Familiar band.
0: Uh-huh.
1: I went hanging out with Killer Cow and Tabria last night.
0: Oh, so you was just outside.
1: Man.
0: Was it a party?
1: On a Tuesday.
0: So you have a different type of energy coming up in here.
1: Oh, man. My energy is still stuck on them three on stage last night.
0: Oh, wow.
1: Yeah.
0: And shout out to Rare Essence. I saw the feature in Vibe
1: Magazine. Yes indeed. Most definitely.
0: Shout out to Rare Essence. And they said they will be celebrating 50 years of Go-Go in a major way. And it has been nothing but fire.
1: Picture this
0: whole year.
1: Picture the caliber of Rare Essence, 50 years of R.E.
0: Yeah.
1: You know what I'm saying? Picture that.
0: Yeah.
1: You know what I'm saying? And still going.
0: Every time I see Dre, every time I see White Boy, I'm going to say, you belong in the Guinness World Record. Okay? 50 years, a show every week. Man, yeah. That has to be a record. Yeah. So, yeah, we're about to get it in, DMV, the Happy Hour Mix with DJ Dirty Rico. And I have tickets. If you're trying to see Buju Banton and Stephen Marley, Jiffy Lube Live, July 15th. Let me get that out. I'm excited. July 15th.
1: About to plan a trip, ain't you? Yeah. About to plan a trip.
0: It's time. It's time for a break. 202. Anything for a break. I'm messing up my words. I need a vacation.

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7: What's your name?
6: This is Brooklyn Chris. What's up, Vic?
7: What's up? Okay, well, guess what? I'm giving you some tickets to see Buju Banton and Stephen Marley. Congratulations.
6: Yes, yes. That's what's up.
7: Yes, you're going to have a great time. July 15th, Jiffy Lube Live. You are in there. I hope you're ready, because you already know it's going to be a whole party.
6: Oh, you already know. I'm ready. I'm ready. I can't wait.
7: Yes, congratulations.
6: So I love you, babe. Thank you so much. And I listen to you every day. I'm out here riding around and hitting it, and hey. I'm listening to the Big Jag.
7: Oh.

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Tuesday. 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And you know she gets down when she ride on top. 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Put your

0: the D.C. Board of Elections. How are you?
1: I am doing well. Y'all got us turned all the way up.
0: Got turned all the way up, getting these equipment ready for this upcoming election. You got us rocking at the warehouse in the headquarters, D.C. Board of Elections.
1: I love it. Thank you so much for checking in with me.

0: I thought she was
1: No.
0: I was in the zone. What am I thinking about? I don't know, but oh, no, I know this.
1: I was watching this time.
0: This chair is pretty happy. Because the way I was bouncing.
1: Wait a minute.
0: I was bouncing. Man, what a time. What a time.

0: Come on, they got a reunion.
1: I would love.
0: They got a reunion.
1: I would love it.
0: Big ups to the pleasure, man. Big ups to the ladies for pleasure.
1: And it should be around Christmas, so we can.
0: This should be around Christmas.
1: That'd be the greatest gift. Live?
0: Oh, man.
1: No, but listen, I'm here for it. I'm ready. Hucklebucks, where y'all at?
0: They got a
1: reunion. Y'all said y'all was coming.
0: They got it.
1: At the Go-Go Awards.
0: They working on it, I'm telling
1: I'm
0: you.
1: I'm ready.
0: Pleasure's working on a reunion. Hucklebucks working on a reunion.
1: I'm going to find my Hucklebucks CD. Man, I was pressed.
0: Northeast Groove has already made their comeback.
1: Yeah.
0: They made their comeback. They rock it. Big ups to Northeast Groove.
1: Yeah. It's a great, great year for Go-Go.
0: Yeah.
1: Yeah. So, DJ Dirty Rico.
0: What's happening?
1: You will be back tomorrow.
0: Yeah, I'll be back. I'll be back.
1: And we're going to prepare for the weekend. Yeah. It'll be Friday Eve. You know It'll be Thursday.
0: Some people's weekend started today.
1: It did. I thought mine was about to. I said, wait, I forgot. Now we doing a show here. A lot of fun, a lot of good energy on your radio. Magic 102.3. DJ Rico, let them know where they can follow you.
0: Instagram, Noisemaker Nation. Facebook, Rico Scott. Check me out on social media. Find where I'm going to be at tonight. It's going to be a great party wherever I'm at.
1: All right. He is the party. I am the party.
0: Yeah, I am the party.

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0: 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Alongside Tanisha Nicole and Albert Somebody Trippin'. And at 5, it's DJ Six Sense in the mix. 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

0: That's Drew Hill. Tell me on the People Station Magic 102.3, VJ in the midday, Mick Jagger. So Metro is planning hundreds of millions of dollars in upgrades for the RFK site. But if you thought a new stadium was part of the plan, or a station was part of the plan, you might want to hear this, because there's some changes that are going to happen that could impact you. We'll talk about it.
1: I get

Morning Drive on the People Station Magic 102.3. BJ in the midday. Mick Jagger. All right, so there has been a lot of talk about the new stadium coming to the RFK site. And one of the biggest questions has been, you know, how people are actually going to get there. Now, right now, there are no plans to build a new Metro Rail station at the site, even though that's what a lot of people wanted. They wanted it to be kind of how Capital One Arena is, where the train station is right at the stadium, right at the arena. Well, Metro says it would cost billions, it would take too long to complete, and it wouldn't be ready by the Target 2030 opening. So instead, they're doing what makes sense. There's a plan to upgrade what's already there. So Metro is proposing $300 to $400 million in improvements, including major upgrades to the Stadium Armory Station, new escalators, new elevators, expanded entrances, all designed to handle large crowds for games and events. And I would just like to say, the Metro station was there when RFK, the original RFK was there. Y'all ain't no problem getting there, okay? So there's a proposal also for a new rapid bus line. They're going to possibly call it the Gold Line. So that would connect RFK directly to, that route would be like Union Station. They'll have dedicated lanes along Benning Road and 8th Street. So faster, they say, more reliable service across the city. Some city leaders are still calling the decision to not build a new station a missed opportunity, because they're saying if you're developing something that big, the transit should match it from the start. But hey, the Metro Board is expected to review the proposal this week, so nothing is final just yet. What are your thoughts on it? Hit me up.

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Coming up, yeah, I have your Midday Buzz. Another edition, man, Nick Cannon's former

or at Magic DC. Well, some serious allegations involving Nick Cannon's former business manager. Y'all, he is facing federal charges after being accused of stealing more than $2 million from Nick Cannon over several years. So prosecutors say that this business manager had access to Nick Cannon's debit cards and PIN numbers and allegedly used that access to fund a very lavish lifestyle. I'm talking hundreds of thousands of dollars spent on travel, online shopping, personal expenses, and it wasn't uncovered until 2023, again, after several years. He got fired, and now he's facing multiple counts of wire fraud and tax evasion. But here's the thing. Authorities say he may have fled the country. He could be in Uganda, child. Yeah. So, I don't know. We'll see what happens with that. Speaking of hundreds of thousands of dollars, Kanye West took an L in court. He's being ordered to pay over $400,000 to musicians after using a sample of their music in an early version of his 2021 hit Hurricane without getting legal clearance. You would think that Kanye, who is a producer, okay, hit maker, he would know better than that. So, yeah, he got to pay up. Switching gears into some entertainment news, our girl Queen Latifah is taking a seat in the big red chair, y'all. She is joining The Voice as a coach alongside Adam Levine, Kelly Clarkson for season 30. I didn't even know they were in season 30. Now, it premieres in September. All hail to the queen. Can't wait to see her on there. Now, Tupac Shakur, the late Tupac Shakur.

0: Kapoor Way with a full celebration that included his sister. Mayor Brandon Scott was there, other city leaders, and his sister also threw out the first pitch at an Orioles game, and they had a bobblehead, Tupac Shakur bobblehead, so that was dope. Finally, Drake is making chart history. Yeah, he has broken a record that was once held by Michael Jackson, becoming the artist with three albums that have each spent over 10 years on the Billboard 200. We're going to give a round of applause to Drake for that. Drake! Yeah, so congratulate him. Listen for all these stories and more. 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

over the past year, with family homelessness up nearly 16%. Now, city officials say the increase is tied in part to a policy that keeps families in shelters longer, with the goal of connecting them to long-term housing and support instead of short-term fixes. In Maryland, there is a major development tied to the collapse of the Francis Scott Key Bridge. More than $2 billion settlement has been reached with the company behind the cargo ship involved in the crash, with federal prosecutors have now filed criminal charges against the ship's operator and an employee on board at the time. So officials say rebuilding the bridge could cost up to $5 billion with a target completion date of 2030. In Montgomery County, a new proposal could put a pause on a data center development. So Councilmember Will Jawando is pushing for a two-year moratorium on new permits, saying that the county needs more time to study the impact on energy use, noise, and taxes before moving forward. I think that's a great thing. Just take a little time before putting a data center up. And yeah, we've had some issues with that over in Prince George's County as well. So we'll keep an eye on this, y'all. And finally, sports fans, specifically my Washington Commanders fans, we are headed overseas. They are set to take on the Indianapolis Colts in London, October 4th, as a part of the NFL's international schedule rollout. So the full season schedule drops tomorrow. Listen, who's going?

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0: 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Yes, H-Town knocking the booth. So right here on the People Station, Magic 102.3, VJ in the midday, Big Jagger. 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
1: Russ Parr.
0: Yes.
1: Mr. Russ Parr, that's me.
0: Very mysterious.
1: Oh, yeah, because I've been rocking my rain boots.
0: Are those your rain boots?
1: Rocking, knocking. You ever made love to somebody in rain boots? Okay.
0: No.
1: You won't get wet.
0: No. All right.
1: All right.
0: Sir,
1: what's that didn't come out right, did it? Okay, my bad. That's not where I was going. You sick-minded people. Anyway, I know you're going to ask me what's coming up on the show today.
0: I do,
1: I have absolutely no idea.
0: Oh, okay.
1: I have no idea. You know, we just make it up as we go.
0: I can't wait.
1: For nothing.
0: Till you do Bad Black Porn again.
1: Oh, I got to have you on.
0: Yeah.
1: Because, you know.
0: What was the noise that you were like, what? Speaking of growling.
1: Come on. You've had a boyfriend that's done that every once in a while. And ladies, if you haven't had a boyfriend like, if they haven't done that. Then, you know, you're just probably not putting in the work.
0: That was so funny. That was so funny.
1: Only you would find that funny.
0: Yeah, I know. Because you know what? The conversation is still going on and on about the whole Kevin Hart roast and the fallout behind it. Because we had Lil Rel come out and he said he wasn't feeling the jokes. And he said if he was there, he would have booed the George Floyd jokes and he would have walked out.
1: That was uncalled for. And for all the black folks that said that they were sitting in the room and they approved of the joke, it's a problem. I'll be talking to Sheryl Underwood today.
0: Oh, yes. That'll be good.
1: See Michael Che from Saturday Night Live.
0: Yeah, Michael Che.
1: He was supposed to be on the show and he backed out.
0: Did you see his post where he said, look at the writers for the roast? And then you swipe.
1: Right.
0: And it was all white.
1: Yeah. Kind of like on Saturday Night Live, right, Michael?
0: Oh.
1: Okay.
0: Oh, you would have got
1: one of the few.
0: Yeah.
1: That's unfortunate. But, you know, he has a little power, you know, so that's a good thing.
0: Okay,
1: but, you
0: know,
1: hopefully we'll be talking to Sheryl Underwood, who I went to high school with.
0: Did you?
1: Oh, yeah, I did.
0: And, did she remember you?
1: No, because she used to wear a mascot hat. She was wearing a Falcon hat. We were the Atwater High School Falcons. And she wore the... I never knew her when she took it off.
0: I never know when you're serious.
1: I'm dead serious. I'm dead. She was a mascot. And ask her next time you talk to her because she cannot deny it.
0: Does she know that you are Bobby Jimmy? Does she know you were Bobby Jimmy?
1: I think she does now.
0: I think you should do like, you know how they're having concerts and we're having like our people come back. I think you should do a Bobby Jimmy tour.
1: What I need to do is go to like a 7-Eleven and do like one of the 7-Eleven concerts with me and the Critters. I think that would be brilliant.
0: Where are the Critters?
1: I have no idea.
0: Okay.
1: Probably in jail because they were thugs. I hired thugs because when on the road, it got real rough.
0: Right, because you were touring with ours. N.W.A.
1: Oh, yeah.
0: A lot of people don't know that.
1: Yeah, Dr. Dre used to produce a lot of my stuff. And whenever I, you know, Dr. Dre get out of line, I just like, hey, Critters, get that dude. He's perpetrating anyway. He ain't no thug.
0: Yeah, I told people how excited I was when I first found out you were Bobby Jimmy. And I was like,
1: It's crazy. My grandkids are figuring it out.
0: Man.
1: Is Grandpa Bobby Jimmy? Yes, I'm Bobby Jimmy.
0: Roaches was, it went platinum.
1: Yeah, listen. I used to do that voice. Yeah, this Bobby Jimmy. Uh-huh. And then a year or so later,
0: who did it? Buckwheat. Wow.
1: And I'm not saying Eddie took it, but, you know, at the end of the day, why would he take anything from Russ Parr? But
0: a lot
1: of the writers in L.A. steal.
0: Mm-hmm. Yeah.
1: And if you want to come after me and say, like, I got receipts of who steals. And what shows and whose jokes you stole. There's a lot of that going on. It's been going on for years.
0: When is the book coming out?
1: Well, I did one, but it was a BS book. But I probably should do one. Only when I get to the point where, you know, you sue me, it doesn't matter because I don't have any money. Because I could tell you all some stories that it would blow your mind.
0: Man.
1: Some real stories.
0: Yes. No, work on that. Work on that. Or your movie.
1: Yes. Yeah. I got all kinds of stuff, girl.
0: Russ Parr Show is coming up next. They are going to get you through your ride home. So rock with them till 7 p.m. As always, you can hit me up on social media at the VJ Experience. Love you for listening, DMV. Keep it right here with Magic 102.3. Bye, y'all. I might stay up in here, though.
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19: 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A prayer of gratitude can be as simple as saying or thinking, "Thank you, God. I love you, and I praise your holy name." Prayers can be both spoken and thought, and are really best when that occurs at the same time. Because the essence of prayer is the feeling that is generated, whether it's physical or mental. Just think for a moment about how good it makes you feel when someone expresses their gratitude to you. That feeling of warmth that is indescribably pleasurable. It just outright makes you happy, regardless of what your mood was before that feeling of joy permeated your very being. Now multiply that feeling of joy by billions, as throughout the world and in countless different languages, we offer up our gratitude to God. Thank you, God. We love you, and we praise your holy name. Amen and hallelujah.
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1: It is Wednesday. I happen to be Russ Parr, that handsome African American male. Okay, I am an African American male, not necessarily handsome. But listen, the number here is 202-432-1023. Let's go.
2: Hello.

0: told you you should have got separate checks. I only ate one shrimp in that shrimp cocktail.
1: You a lie, bitch. 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
1: 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I cook, I clean, I wash. I watch his kids when him and his wife go out to dinner.
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3: 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That's some bullshit. I don't give a fuck if it's new.
4: 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Is that a weapon?
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0: 2.3, the People Station, Russ Farr right here, Tanisha Nicole, Albert, somebody's always tripping with him. What can I say about that? Because that's just what he does. He trips on a regular basis, and we'll see you in the fall. Anyway, got to tell you, so much going on today, man. It's like the hottest, just in case you missed it, coming up next hour.
1: Yeah.
0: And, of course, Tanisha Nicole is going to have all that information for us, and so that should be kind of interesting. What's the latest? What's going down?
1: Oh, Chris Brown. He had something to say in response to people that are, you know, saying negative things about his album, Brown.
0: You know, sometimes it's best just not to say anything. Mm. Because I remember when Beyonce's last album came out,
1: yeah,
0: everybody said, oh, I hate it. I hate it.
1: Mm-hmm.
0: That's all you could hear 2 months later, you know?
1: It's true. And I ain't going to lie to you. Sometimes until I see, like, music videos or then it grows on me. And I'm like, oh, you know what? I love this.
0: Yeah. Well, you know, I have to say this. It's like a lot of times you hear a record for the first time and go, like, I don't like it. But it wears on you.
1: Mm-hmm. Absolutely.
0: You know, so you got to let that just, like, hear it after about 18 billion times if you listen to the radio station. And we'll play it if it's a hit. Okay? And you'll start loving it.
1: Yes.
0: And that's just what you guys do. Also, going down today, man, it's like, I just even hate to mention, we've got a toddler going to meet with the president of China. Oh, maybe I shouldn't say that. But the bottom line is that it's going to be pivotal.
1: Yeah.
0: Because we really need to cut a deal. China can go in there and make things right. Because they use a lot of Iranian oil.
1: Mm-hmm.
0: And if China goes in there and goes, hey, y'all, look, I'm cool. I'm cool with President Trump. Open up the strait. I don't know if they have that kind of power, but I think they do.
1: I just don't have the confidence.
0: Well, that's
1: feel
0: the
1: like
0: whole point.
1: I don't have the confidence. They say that people are predicting that there's an 86% chance that he will announce that China will buy aircraft from Boeing.
0: Are we going to believe that?
1: All these different things.
0: Are we going to believe that?
1: Yeah.
0: See, that's the problem. The problem is, do we believe everything that's coming out of,
1: I don't.
0: Capitol Hill.
1: So, listen.

0: listen.
1: 55% of Americans say their financial situation is getting worse. And what right. does Trump say? He doesn't think about it at all.
2: In other words, I'm not hurting. I'm fine. I got a driver. I got somebody to bring me food. You're trying to bring foods to your baby. Did I say foods? I did. You try to bring food to your babies?
1: Yes.
2: And we got people with that attitude up on Capitol Hill. He ain't the only one that feels like that.
1: Yeah, and people are struggling with health care. But this is his quote. I don't think about Americans' financial situation. I don't think about anybody. I think about one thing. We cannot let Iran have a nuclear weapon.
2: But the problem with that is he didn't think about what he was saying.
1: No.
2: Because that is crazy. And what that does, it just really pisses off the electorate.
1: He doesn't sound like a patriot, does he?
2: No, he doesn't. Anyway, he should go to China anyway. You can find out. He can maybe get a more discount on those hats, those MAGA hats that they make there.
1: That's Chinese true. Trail,
2: all the other stuff that we get from them, but he tells us to buy American. I don't know. Y'all figure out, buy American. There's no A in it. Just buy American. That's all y'all got to do. We'd appreciate it.
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0: Wake It Up with Ricky in the Morning. Riding with Russ in the afternoon. We are the People's Station. Magic 102.3.
1: Bass. Let's go get 'em.

It's the People Station Magic 102.3, Russ Parr right here. Yeah, she happens to be the mother of one of Dr. Dre's babies and the mother of one of Suge Knight's babies. Boy, that would have been interesting in those little conference meetings that they had. We're doing

0: Magic 102.3, the People Station. Russ Parr right here. And, of course, there's Albert right there. Tanisha Nicole.
1: Good afternoon.
0: Everybody's up in here. Listen, crazy show today. We're going to be talking to Shantae Moore a little bit later on.
2: And yes.
0: She's performing in
2: the Bethesda Theater this weekend.
0: Yeah, that'll be great. Also, Shaw Underwood has been on everybody's show but mine. So we'll be talking to her about comedy, okay?
2: Yes.
0: And all the controversy that's swirling around. You know, that's going to go down. Also, ladies and gentlemen, it's What You Won't Do Wednesdays, okay? What You Won't Do, you'll be able to call 202-432-1023. When you call in, you'll be able to tell us what you won't do, what you're exactly not putting up with. That's the bottom line. But what's crazy, I don't know if y'all heard this, the court overturns Alex Murdaugh's murder conviction. Now, you're saying, who
1: That's
0: is
1: crazy.
0: Alex Murdaugh? There was a big Netflix series where he allegedly killed his wife and his son.
2: Yeah. Mm-hmm.
0: Very dysfunctional family. Okay? It was really kind of crazy. And they just overturned that murder conviction. Why?
1: Yep.
0: That doesn't make sense.
1: They said because one of the people who was in charge of, I think it was the person in charge of the jury,
0: mm-hmm.
1: they told them, don't be fooled by his, you know, testimony. Mm-hmm. Watch his body language. So they were
0: So they tainted the jury.
2: Yeah.
1: Yes.
2: Mm-hmm.
0: And that's how he got off.
2: Yeah.
0: But he's not getting out of jail because he did defraud, you know, where he was fraudulent, where he took like $40 million from clients and stuff.
1: Mm-hmm. Right.
0: And he admitted to being a thief.
1: Right.
0: You know?
2: Yeah, he did. But yeah, that clerk, Rebecca Becky Hill, influenced the jurors. That's what they're saying. So. Mm. But here's the thing, man, money and influence and power.
0: Yeah. See, because I'm going to tell you something. If you watch that Netflix series, there is no doubt in your mind that
2: Absolutely.
0: He killed his wife and kids.
1: Right. Well, they're going to retry him. So that's not even the issue.
0: And waste some more money.
2: That family, man, all of the things that was going on in that household, I'll tell you what.
0: That's crazy. All right. Stay right there. We'll be right back, y'all.
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0: So, man, we're going to help you get today started with a great praise break. And will Black Tony finally make it to work?
1: Lord, who knows? 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

0: ain't flying right now, you know the deal. Have you guys seen the prices?
1: Crazy.
0: It's nuts.
1: It's because of the gas.
0: Yeah. We took a flight from Southeast to Northeast, $3,000. And $15,000 for your pet. That's crazy, man. It's just absolutely nuts. And a lot of people think, oh, well, the gas price is the only thing being affected. Jet fuel is really expensive. That's why Spirit went out of business.
2: Yeah.
0: And a few other people are having problems. And they're passing it off to us, the consumer.
2: And that's the sad part, because groceries, everything is affected because we need the fuel, right?
0: They're still talking about tariffs.
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0: Tanisha!
2: Yes, Chris Brown. He is addressing critics head on, and he's making it very clear he's not bothered by the backlash surrounding his new album, Brown. The singer took to Instagram with a fiery response after Pitchfork did a review and called his new album, Brown, a piece of, and I can't say the word, but listen to what Chris had to say.
6: Team Breezy, I know people want me to get on here and, you know, say some sad shit, but fuck that. We kicking their ass, goddammit. We ain't letting up. I'ma keep my foot on their neck, and we ain't stopping. You hear me? We doing this motherfucker tour. More to come. I'm not gonna tell you what's more to come, but it's coming at the end of the day. I don't give a fuck what these is talking about. I know exactly who my fans is, and I know exactly who hearing this album. If you're not my fan, I don't want you to listen to my shit. Go listen to my Zara Larsson.
2: Wow, Zara, she got astray in that.
0: Yes, she did.
2: All right, Lizzo. Listen, let's talk about her, because sis is getting real honest about her music comeback struggles. The Grammy winning singer recently opened up online saying she believes social media algorithms are hurting artists and making it nearly impossible to reach fans. Now, this all comes as Lizzo tries to bounce back from that controversy and those lawsuits, you know, that she had from those backup dancers. But again, she's saying, look, the reason why her other album did so well, which Truth Hurts and About Damn Time, those songs did well, was because social media, she was able to really promote. But now she's saying the algorithm is controlling who people see.
0: So let me ask you a question. Do you think

0: lot of her fan base, they don't like the changes that she's made, the health decisions that she's made. As far
1: I hope
0: as
1: that's not the reason,
0: because you know there are a lot of people that was a part of her appeal.
2: No, but she's not super skinny, right? I feel like still plus size. I think she still she appeals to plus size fans.
0: Yeah.
2: But the thing is, I think the controversy did have people start to look at her in a different way.
0: Like she's a mean girl.
1: I don't know about that. Make hits. Those other albums, he had hits. I haven't heard a hit since then.
0: Mm. Oh, all right, wow, Albert. Nice. You're bitch.
1: It's real.
0: Yeah. She doesn't like any of her music
1: to do
0: either.
1: With algorithms.
0: She doesn't like your music either. All right? So you know.
2: Tiffany Haddish, she is so excited and happy because she is on the cover of the 2026 Sports Illustrated swimsuit cover. Wow. So this is a longtime dream for her. Listen.
3: I think I landed the cover because I manifested it. I believed in it. I kept talking about it. Since I was a little girl, since the 1900s.
4: Yeah.
3: I dreamed of being in Sports Illustrated.
4: Really?
3: I dreamed of being in Sports Illustrated, but only really I wanted to do it for track and field. I was really good. I was all city in high jump and shot put. I know I don't look like a shot putter, but maybe it's all about technique. Okay?
4: Yeah, yeah, yeah.
0: She's hilarious.
2: I know. And she looks good on the cover.
0: I had her in a movie, one of my movies. Mm-hmm. I don't know if you guys have ever gone to Tubi and watched something like A Business, but she's in it. And I was just talking to Vic earlier, and she said, you had Tiffany Haddish in the movie? I said, she was in the movie you were in.
2: That's crazy. No, she didn't realize that.
0: Yes. Tiffany Haddish was pushing Kim Whitley around in a shopping cart.
2: Now I have to go back and pay attention to that.
0: And we couldn't have her say anything because it would cost us a lot of money because of unions.
2: Yeah.
0: You know what I mean? So she really didn't. But Kim Whitley brought her onto the set and said, hey, you know, give my person, you know, I'll put anybody on. You know me.
1: That's what's
0: and,
1: up.
0: And then she blew up later. Not because of that show, but, I mean, she put in her work.
2: I love these stories.
1: Just like Kevin Hart.
0: Yeah.
2: Yeah, speaking of Kevin Hart, I'm ending with this story here. Okay. He's still getting heat, and now Pastor Jamal Bryant is speaking. Oh. He took to social media and called the special disrespect dressed as jokes. So, as you know, there's controversy about the George Floyd jokes as well as slavery references and comments about Cheryl Underwood's late husband.
0: Yeah.
2: So later in the show, we're going to be talking to Cheryl Underwood. Yep. So we got to hear from her how she truly feels.
0: Directly.
1: I don't think you should say anything because his closet isn't clean. So he doesn't have the right to address anything.
0: Albert. Okay, his name is Albert. And we'll give you his last name if you guys call. If your attorneys call. It's okay.
2: And that was Just in Case You Missed It with me, Tanisha Nicole.
0: Thanks, girl.
5: Is that what I think it is?
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0: Phone lines are wide open right now. Yes, 202-432-1023. What you won't do Wednesday? What is it that you won't do? Okay? But I'm going to stop doing it saying, I'm sorry. I'm not doing that anymore, especially when I'm not. I'm not going to do that. Call me right now. I want to hear it.

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1: 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What You Won't Do Wednesday. You know, call us now. Let's go.
2: And every time I hear something hot, it makes me want to move.

0: Nation, Mary J. Blige. I was listening to the interview the other day, and Mary J. admits that she wasn't always a really nice person.
1: Yeah.
0: She could be mean to people.
1: She actually said she got all of the people that she was rude to, like radio personalities, and lined them up so she could apologize.
0: Well, that's called growth.
1: Yeah.
0: You know what I mean? So I appreciate that. No, but Mary J., I always loved Mary J., but when I heard that, I'm like, really? Because you've always been nice to me.
2: Oh. I was about to say, I don't remember her being mean to you at all, right?
0: No, she was very nice. Anyway, it's about that time, y'all. We call.
3: Go check it out.
4: Okay, yo, you're going to love this. All right.
5: What you won't do.
6: It's time for what you won't do. Oh, hell no.
0: Oh, yeah. Oh, hell no. You know the number here, 202-432-1023. And the bottom line is, you got to tell us what you won't do. And let me tell you what I won't do. Okay? When you call me, right? And you call me and you have some business proposition for me.
1: Mm-hmm.
0: And you obviously sound like you're from Saudi Arabia. Don't tell me your name is Stephen Washington. Don't
2: true,
0: do
2: man.
0: That. No, I'm serious. Don't do that. That's what you won't do.
2: Hey, Russ, what I won't do is not try to go to London to watch Washington play the Indianapolis Colts.
0: Oh, I saw that. I saw that.
2: Just announced a little while ago.
0: All right.
1: All right. What you won't do, Malia Nicole, my daughter, is call me while I'm at work because you were irresponsible and lost your key for like the third time.
0: She's going to be mad because you're going to put her on blast.
2: Wow, you put her on blast? But you won't put your daughter on blast on radio so everybody can hear about it.
1: What I will do is because she calls me while I'm working.
0: Right.
1: And now she's like, well, Mom, what am I going to do? You're going to have to wait outside.
0: Well, it's something, or she's going to handle it herself. You know?
1: Whatever. I just, come on now.
0: What you won't do Wednesday. Hello, who's this?
7: Hello, this is Latasha Irvin.
0: Hey, Latasha, what you won't do, girl?
7: What you won't do, Johannes Dezenio, is award my daughter a scholarship to Howard University and then renege on paying.
0: Oh, wow. You said his whole name. I tried to beep it. It's too soon. I hope you don't get it.
2: Allegedly. Allegedly.
0: Okay.
1: She said, let me give the whole name. She's
2: allegedly.
7: Factually.
0: Okay.
7: Factually.
0: That's what you won't do. Okay, we got you.
1: Oh, wow.
0: But we don't got you if a lawyer
2: you say
0: calls.
2: Your whole name.
0: Okay. Hello. What you won't do? Hello.
8: That was hysterical. Yes. Hi, this is Michelle. What you won't do is when I have sat in line all day trying to merge onto my lane on the Beltway, and you decide that you are going to cut off everybody else and go all the way to the front and try to merge in front of everybody else. That's what you won't do.
1: Ooh.
0: I have to tell you, I'm guilty of that.
1: You do not do that, Russ.
0: I don't. And my wife gets so pissed. When are you going to get over? When are you going to get over? I said, I'll just dip over here and pretend like I didn't know I was supposed to turn.
1: I can't believe you. So do you do the little like, oh, I'm sorry, my bad. I didn't mean it. I'm sorry.
0: I take it.
2: All you got to do is throw your hand up and be like, thank you.
0: Yeah, but some people, man, they purposely don't even try to let you through. You know what I'm saying? Hello, who's this?
9: G from the shop.
0: Oh, G. What you won't do, man?
2: No mercy.
9: What you won't do is stay in the barbershop for a haircut.
1: What you won't do is call up here and your phone
0: doesn't work.
1: Goes
2: your
1: out.
2: Cricket wireless.
0: Okay. Well, hey, listen, y'all. Do we have to go to this guy? What you won't do, go ahead, man.
10: Yeah, well, it's morning time somewhere.
0: No.
10: Yeah,
2: morning
10: you won't
2: time.
10: Do,
0: yeah.
10: Hey, what's up? What you won't do, Tiana Taylor? Come to the roast without your tricycle looking like Jigsaw from Saw.
1: Oh, come on.
10: Come on, now.
2: Hilarious.
10: You know, I know that's right. That's the truth.
1: Oh, that man. Is not nice.
0: That is not
2: that's
0: nice at all. You're crazy, man. Thank you for that. Hey, listen, guys, you got to keep listening. 30 minutes from right now, you guys probably have heard Cheryl Underwood on everybody's radio station. She's revealing some stuff that nobody, well, because I asked her, that nobody else knows. The narrative changes just a little bit, so you guys got to stick around for that because it's going to be an interesting conversation.
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4: 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Hey, coming up, DJ Sixth Sense gonna take you home with the mix. Also, Sherrell Underwood, y'all, coming up in about 15, 16 minutes. You're not gonna want to miss this interview. It's like you

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1: What?
0: How are you?
1: Hey, hi, baby.
0: You know what? You've been on everybody's radio show today. Everybody but mine, but it's okay.
1: Listen, that's why I'm trying to call you.
0: So, you know, the big controversy, and I don't totally disagree with a lot of the stuff that you have said. You reported, hey, this is comedy.
1: Well, let me give you the quick version of what happened.
0: All right, go ahead.
1: Shout out Chris Spencer, Kevin Hart, Ian Edwards, Kyle Irby, Vanessa Graddick, because Kyle Irby's on tour with me. So me and Kyle Irby go to the comedian brunch at the big dude house, Tim Sarandos, that run all of Netflix. Everybody there, Eddie Murphy, Dave Chappelle, all of the DMV crew, Wanda Sykes, Jerry Seinfeld, David Letterman, Jon Stewart, Lou Nell. I'm shaking hands with everybody, Miss Pat, everybody, Dion Cole, everybody there, right? So Tony Hinchcliffe walks up to me, and he says, Cheryl Underwood, and I was like, what's up? And he goes, I'm coming at you at the roast, right? I said, so what's up? What you going to do? He tells me the topic. He doesn't tell. There's two things he said he's going to talk about, my husband's suicide and me being raped. So I go, okay. So then he goes, well, what do you feel about that? I said, it better be funny. That's all I care.
0: Yeah, because rape isn't funny, and suicide's not funny, but it's subjective.
1: Hold on,
0: and I understand freedom of speech. I understand politically correct.
1: But this is a roast.
0: I get it.
1: They don't roast like Lucille Ball and Nipsey Russell.
0: Right.
1: This is more get down in your business. Look what they did on the Tom Brady roast. So, and yes, it may not be funny to you guys because you love me.
0: Yes.
1: But it's information in the public domain. So he said that's where he coming. So then I said, all right, but it better be funny. So then Shane Gillis calls me. Now listen, I already know who these two dudes are.
0: Mm-hmm.
1: I know what type of comedy they do.
0: Mm-hmm.
1: Why? You're going to make yourself look stupid. I told him, it ain't me you got to deal with because I give you the Jack Benny all day. Mm-hmm. I've been looking at you crazy like you ain't talking about me just because it happened to me. I said, you're going to have to deal with the street, right? Shane Gillis calls me and I said, Shane is my favorite Western. And I said, but if you're not funny, I'm going to pop you like Doc Holliday in Tombstone. I said, do what you got to do. Do what you got to do because they roast differently. They go below the belt. They go to stuff that you be like, who are you talking to? I'm going to throw hands. So they did what they did. And remember, I got in my pocket two scraps of paper and an ink pen. Because I'm like, okay, Lord, send me the answer back.
0: Well,
1: and some of the stuff that was in the teleprompter, I helped them shape better and put it in my voice. But some of them things came off the dome, came off the hip, sent to me by God and said, say it. Say it. Like, if you say the N-word, you will not make it out of Englewood.
0: Not out of Englewood.
2: Yes.
0: Englewood.
2: I love that you said
0: Englewood.
2: That.
0: Englewood. Just so they know.
1: Not a lie. But I also wanted to let people know the words that they now use, when we were using them, we would get canceled for that. Well, I'm glad you're bringing it back. That means it's free for all. Now, for everybody mad about George

0: Floyd. This is the thing about roast humor. It used to just be done in the privacy of the Friar Club. Then they recorded it with Dean Martin, but it was still light and tame, but it was still below the belt, but they knew not to go far. Mm-hmm. Well, now this is Netflix, and they go below the belt. Well, here's the catch of this. He told a George Floyd joke, but Pete Davidson on our side told the Charlie Kirk joke.
1: Yeah.
0: It's white on white crime. I know people mad, but you're supposed to be mad. And why? You're supposed to be up in arms. See, we are in the community. These are our colleagues. It's like us playing the dozen. We do this at a black funeral. Somebody say, well, dig him up and take his pockets. Why? Because he owed me money. We laughing, right?
2: Right.
0: But when they go too far, it's up to the radio station. It's up to the social media to say, you've gone too far. But, and I'm going to say this. I got a chance to start talking about mental health with black men.
2: Cheryl Underwood, you know I love you.
0: Where Tanisha's at? Tanisha's...
1: Hey, how's it going?
0: Hey, Tanisha. Listen, I can't always tell you where I'm at because I can't tell you what I'm doing.
1: Oh. I ain't mad at it.
2: All right, baby girl.
0: Okay, I love y'all.
2: Love you too.
0: I love y'all.
1: We love you.
0: Now.
2: All right. Bye-bye now.
0: Bye-bye, darling. Bye-bye.
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0: Magic 102.3, the People Station. Russ Parr right here. You saw they're going to do a reality series called The District.
1: Oh,
0: did you see all
1: yeah.
0: that? It's kind of like in the Housewives vein, but Andy's not doing this one. I think we got some homegrown folks doing it. I believe we do. Correct me if I'm wrong. But we need a reality series in The District.
1: Oh, we do.
0: You know, and they don't need to just be focusing on Northwest. You know, let's get up in the Southeast. Let's get in Northeast, Northwest. You can do all of it. Southeast, West, Southwest, whatever. But don't focus on just the areas on the outskirts.
1: Well, I was going to say, because we have a whole bunch of personalities and characters, they're saying it's going to focus on the messy lives of influencers and industry insiders.
0: Oh, you just figured that out, huh?
1: Mm-hmm.
0: See, here's what she did. She said, oh, really? Like, she was surprised earlier.
1: I know.
0: And then she just Googled.
1: I researched, baby.
0: That's what she does.
1: I researched.
0: She's the research queen. The Google girl is what we call her here. But, you know, not to be outdone, everybody knows that I'm a filmmaker and I'm a writer and a director and so on and so forth. I have a series that's about to go down also. It's going to rival theirs.
1: Oh.
0: And we're already advertising it.
1: Okay.
0: Listen to this, y'all.
2: I told you you should have got separate checks. I only ate one shrimp in that shrimp cocktail.
3: 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You need to pay the whole thing. You know you ordered it.
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5: 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That's some bullshit. I don't give a fuck, Ms. New.
6: 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Is that a weapon?
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0: You know that would be a hit, right?
1: Yeah, I'd watch it.
0: I mean, all my writing just doesn't go by the wayside. We just want to try to nurture it, and I think that would be a phenomenal series.
1: It would be deep. It would be deep.
0: Now we got to get Big G. Let me see. I get my boy Jimmy.
1: Okay.
0: Come around the way.
1: I was going to say maybe Wale would do it.
0: Wale, you know, Tommy Davidson. Let's get all these people. I'm going to try to get them all on that show.
1: All right.
0: Southside. Yeah.
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up, this is Jamar Ricky Smiley. Are you on your way from Alexandria to the district? How about on the Beltway? Or cutting through traffic on Georgia Avenue into the city? Well, wherever you are

0: Magic 102.3, the People Station. Coming up in a little bit, we're going to be talking to Shantae Moore, one of my favorite artists of all time. She is amazing. She looks like Alphita's.
1: Oh, yeah.
0: You can hear Alphita's on Rick Smiley's show.
2: Don't do that to Shantae Moore.
0: Okay.
1: Oh, come on.
0: Albert, you're a hater.
1: Sound like a hater.
0: You're such a hater. And you're always a hater because I remember.
2: That's not true. I love everyone.
0: Oh, no. Back in the day when Chris Brown was getting arrested and sued every other day, you were always laughing. Mm-hmm. You know,
2: I don't think that's funny.
1: I can't.
0: Well, you were like,
2: I'm like, you make stuff up now, Russ.
0: I probably am because I thought it would add to this story. So can you just roll with me? Can you? Come on, Albert. You've been working with me for a long time. You know the deal.
2: No, I understand.
0: Take one for the team, man. That's all you got to do. One thing about Chris, every time we turned around, he was getting sued.
1: Oh, yeah.
0: Now everybody's crapping on him with his album. And, you know, Chris had to say about all his little so-called wannabe fans, you know, disrespecting his album.
3: Team Breezy, I know people want me to get on here and, you know, say some sad shit, but fuck that. We kicking their ass, goddammit. We ain't letting up. I'm going to keep my foot on their neck, and we ain't stopping. You hear me? We doing this motherfucker tour. More shit to come. I'm not going to tell you what's more to come, but it's coming at the end of the day. I don't give a fuck what these is talking about. I know exactly who my fans is, and I know exactly who hearing this album. If you're not my fan, I don't want you to listen to my shit. Go listen to my Zara Larsson.
0: This man is a nut. He really is. Yeah, so they don't like his album. And, you know, he's going to mess around. Didn't he get somebody try to sue him again recently?
1: Oh, yeah. It was over, a bottle at a club or something like that. Yeah. Always.
2: Hey, that girl's. Zara might try to sue him because shouted her out talking about don't listen to her music.
0: And that's why everybody goes to that attorney, Ronnie Bachman, because they exclusively sue Chris Brown. That's it. Yeah. That's what they do, man.
4: The law offices of Ronnie

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1: I was at the Chris Brown concert. I was right in the front row, and he was on stage dancing pretty hard, and a piece of sweat dripped off of his face and hit me right in the eye. I was blinded for 30 minutes. So, I called Ronnie Bachman, and he got me $20,000. Thank you, Ronnie Bachman!
0: The Bachman firm has a full staff of attorneys that are dedicated to suing Chris Brown for hundreds of thousands of dollars.
2: Yo, man, I got in a fight the other day with Chris Brown's third-play cousin on his mama's side, and Chris wasn't there, but he was within a four-mile radius, so I sued Chris Brown. I was willing to settle out for $50,000, Ronnie Bachman got me $45,000. Thanks, Ronnie Bachman, my man. Thank you, sir.
0: So call the law firm of Ronnie Bachman when or if you ever encounter Chris Brown. 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

0: Magic 102.3, the People Station, and on the line right now, you guys are not going to believe it, one of my favorite artists of all time. She goes by the name of Shantae Moore. Shantae, how are you?
1: Ross, I'm doing great. It's good to hear your voice. How are you?
0: Oh, it's even better when I hear your voice, because anybody that can see sing in five octaves.
2: Yes.
0: And I do too. I don't know if you know that.
1: You do.
0: Yeah.
1: I do know it.
0: So you're going to be at the Bethesda Theater Saturday. 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How's it been for you, Shantae?
1: You know what? It's been some of the best years of my life. Honestly, it's been such a wonderful journey in my life. It starts out, you think everything's going to go straight to the top, and you're going to be like, oh my God, Grammys. But what I've understood in my life is that consistency means so much to me. I love that my audience is still growing. Mm-hmm. I love that they show up and love on me. I'm still working on my craft. I still want to be better and better at what I do. I love to sing. I love to connect with my audience. And that's what it's about, is from my heart to their heart.
0: You know the other thing about you? You haven't aged. You're the same.
2: You look incredible.
0: The same. You really do. And that's, that's God.
2: Yeah. You know? And black
1: it
2: don't
1: is,
2: crack.
1: Jesus, it is him alone.
0: Exactly.
1: Sometimes it just cracked late.
0: Yes. And better late than never, right?
1: I'll take never.
0: Yes, I'll take that too. Listen, you've had so many highlights in your career, and I'm sure you're asked this all the time. What is that one highlight that's happened to you in your career besides Stephen Hill? What is that one highlight that you could say, that's it, that's the highlight?
1: You know, it's so hard. Can I say three real fast?
0: Sure, go ahead.
1: This one? Okay, so the first thing I could think about was when Lou Silas took me to Showtime at the Apollo. And I did not expect them to start singing my song back to me. You always see that, and it's like, we don't know, we're not sure. They don't care who you are. You can be signed, unsigned. So that moment was incredible. It's on film, and I get to watch it, and you can just see my face going, oh, my God, they're singing my song. That's one. The other has been, so many. Waiting to Exhale, I love being a part of that.
0: Oh, yeah.
1: Of that soundtrack.
0: Nice.
1: I also have loved, recently I did the Soul Train Music Awards, and I was able to sing three of my songs. I sang Love's Taken Over, It's All Right, and Shantae's Got a Man, all in a row.
0: Wow.
1: And they asked me to sing it, and I thought I was doing an honoring someone else.
0: Uh-huh.
1: And Jesse Collins Entertainment was like, no, ma'am, you're going to be honoring yourself. I was like, yeah.
0: Nice. Nice.
1: I get to sing my song?
0: Do y'all hear her personality?
2: So, yes.
0: Do y'all hear your personality? Whenever I've had a chance to run into, I think one time I ran into you in Philadelphia.
2: Yeah, we were in
0: Philly. You were the sweetest freaking person. I'm like, she's just doing it because it's me. No, I watched you do that with everybody. You don't burn bridges, especially with the people that come to see you. And that is key that these young artists need to know about. You know?
1: But you know, we have to lead by example. And I think that goes for everybody, not just artists. You never know who's going to be who. And that's not why you're nice.
0: Right.
1: But it does pay off. I think that being kind comes back to you in different ways.
0: I agree.
1: A smile when you walk past people who have a frown. Sometimes just say, hey, hope you have a better day.
0: Nice.
1: Hope you're doing all right. God bless you. Give them a dollar. And, sometimes it's a little weird on the street when people want money. I don't roll my window down. But, like, in a grocery store or whatever, I'll just, drop something. Or if the housekeeper, did a really good job. Those are the things that make people's day. And they don't cost you anything all the time to just be kind. It comes back to you in different ways.
2: Well, you mentioned joy and smiling. And let me tell you, you mentioned Waiting to Exhale. You are the one person can do a whole song. Were you? And the way you sang that, and you didn't need words. And the entire song was just so beautiful and resonated. And it just spoke to your talent and just the way that you can use your voice.
0: Yeah.
2: And that is one of the most relaxing, therapeutic, and emotional songs at the same time. And I, like I said, There's no words in the song, really.
1: There are no words, but you feel it. You feel it on the inside. And I think that's a blessing and a talent that Mr. Babyface has, mm-hmm. is that he knows how to reach us through the music.
2: Yeah.
1: And, again, about things coming around full circle. My new album has Babyface on it. My new album has Jimmy Jam and Terry Lewis on it. My new album has Tricky Stewart on it. My new album has Lainey Stewart
0: wow.
1: on it. It has Ronnie Jackson on it. It's just... These are the things that I love, is
0: yeah.
1: that life keeps happening, but the relationships, even if you don't see them all the time,
0: right.
1: I love seeing people that I love and saying, hey, doing
0: yeah.
1: it, and give them hugs and kisses.
0: Well,
1: those are the things that make me smile.
0: Yeah, well, you're an R&B legend, and you know, and when people say yeah, you're a legend, it makes you feel like you're old. I take it as a compliment. So, you know, we're just seasoned. And of course, that's Shantae Moore right there, y'all. Tickets available at the BethesdaTheater.com Saturday and Sunday. Mm-hmm. Doors open up at 6 p.m. on Saturday, 5 p.m. on Sunday. Shantae, it is always great to talk to you. Tell Steven I said, what's up? That's her husband.
1: He told me to tell you hello and what's up. And you are amazing and an inspiration to him. He told me that right before he walked out of the door about 20 minutes ago.
0: Oh.
1: He made sure don't forget to tell him that.
0: Oh,
1: and
0: God.
1: I wanted to tell you that as well. I've seen you every time. And you also are the most kind and gentle and sweet and loving person. Sometimes people on the radio, they know that we need them.
0: Yeah.
1: And they're not always nice. And you are always nice.
0: Yeah, I hear you. I know what you're talking about. I'm not
1: yeah,
0: one of those people. I'm not in that camp.
1: You're not.
0: Shantae
1: you're not
0: Moore.
1: At all. But I want to. But one more thing. I want to say that when people come to the show, expect something a little different. I'm not different. I'm going to change the whole show. But get your question. I want to ask. I want you all to ask a couple of questions.
2: Oh, wow.
1: To ask a couple of questions. Not stop and be like, okay, would you shut up and sing kind of question.
0: Right.
1: But maybe one question here,
0: I
1: one
0: like
1: question
0: that.
1: There. I want to get connected in a way.
0: Interaction.
1: If there's something you've been longing to ask me, ask
0: nice.
1: Me. But get to the question, people. Don't take 35 minutes trying to get to a question about your mom and the cousin and them. get to the question. Write it down. Maybe write it down. Write
0: yeah.
1: it down.
0: Right.
1: And then we'll answer those questions sometimes through the show.
2: Oh, I love that.
0: Wonderful. Bethesda Theater this Saturday and Sunday. Shantae Moore. Love her. Love you, Shantae. Thank you so much for
1: love
0: taking
1: you
0: the time.
1: Too.
0: All right.
1: It has been my pleasure. Always is.
0: All right. You take care.
1: Kisses to both of you.
0: All right. Bye-bye.
2: Bye.
1: Bye-bye.
3: 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Tell them the name. They say it's running the game. Russ Paul. I like Shakur. 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
24: May we please pause for a minute of prayer, because when prayers become a habit, blessings become a daily occurrence. A prayer of gratitude can be as simple as saying or thinking, "Thank you, God. I love you, and I praise your holy name." Prayers can be both spoken and thought, and are really best when that occurs at the same time. Because the essence of prayer is the feeling that is generated, whether it's physical or mental. Just think for a moment about how good it makes you feel when someone expresses their gratitude to you. That feeling of warmth that is indescribably pleasurable. It just outright makes you happy, regardless of what your mood was before that feeling of joy permeated your very being. Now multiply that feeling of joy by billions, as throughout the world and in countless different languages, we offer up our gratitude to God. Thank you, God. We love you, and we praise your holy name. Amen and hallelujah.
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0: Magic 102.3, the People Station, Russ Parr right here. Albert, somebody tripping right there. Tanisha Nicole over there. And wow, action-packed show today. Shantae Moore, a delightful person. Crazy ass. Sheryl Underwood setting the record straight about some of those jokes where they're talking about, well, hey, they were approved. She nixed that. Those weren't approved by the black comedians up there.
1: Mm.
0: Those George Floyd jokes weren't funny. I think rape and suicide jokes aren't funny.
1: They're not.
0: You know.
1: Nope. And she said basically, do it. You better be hilarious.
0: Yes. Yeah. It better be funny.
1: And if it's not, she's not going to stick up for them in terms of that, right?
0: And she did say, if you use the N-word, you ain't getting out of Inglewood.
1: Yeah.
0: You know, you're on your own.
1: Yeah.
0: You're on your own. So because the way that the story was being told is that they all sat in a room and they all went over the jokes that they were going to tell.
1: Mm.
2: Right.
0: And she dismissed that. She says, no, he gave me the subject matter.
1: Yeah.
0: Not how he was going to do it.
1: Because I was like, they reacted too real. There's no way the laughter and the way people were reacting, it didn't seem like they knew the jokes.
0: Shock comics.
1: Yeah.
0: You know, it's like Tony Hinchcliffe, that's his thing.
1: Yep.
0: You know, and Gillis Guy, you know, that's what they want to do. They want to shock you with racial humor. And it's not shocking to us because stuff we hear on a regular basis.
2: Exactly.
1: Well, the question is it worth the risk, right? Because now you have all this drama surrounding you. Was it worth it? Was it that funny?
2: But their audience loved that.
0: Yeah,
2: so they're going to probably get more gigs for their audience.
0: Absolutely. Like Tony Hinchcliffe, it's like after he did that, Puerto Rico was a floating pile of trash.
1: Mm-hmm.
0: I didn't think he'd ever work again. He's worked every MAGA party ever since then.
2: Preach.
0: He keeps working.
2: I'm surprised he didn't do the Correspondents' Dinner.
0: Hello. Yeah, Trump would have loved to have him on that. But, you know, and the guy even looks like he's not 100% white. Well, then again, nobody is. Mm. But he kind of looks like he might be from Puerto Rico. I don't get it.
1: No, not
2: you know, he
0: has a dark skin tone. So, you know.
1: Tanning.
0: Oh, it's tanning. Okay.
1: Yeah, that's what I think.
0: We call it that if we want to. Anyway, listen, we got to get out of here. KG Smooth, he's over there in the background warming up his bike. Let's turn on the mic in his room. Can we do that?
2: Oh, somebody tripping.
0: Shh, shh, shh. We're going to turn on the mic in his room. Push that button right there. Push it.
1: Okay.
2: I smell incense.
1: Oh, he's getting warmed up. Sounds like he's getting ready.
0: Sounds like he's about ready.
1: Yeah.
2: Mm.
1: Ooh,
2: wow. That sounds like he's kind of sick.
1: Yeah. What is happening?
2: There you go.
1: Oh, wait.
2: Oh.
1: Well, hold on now.
0: I don't know what he's doing, but KG Smooth's up next.
2: I thought that was incense.
0: I did too. We'll see y'all tomorrow.
2: Peace.
3: Like we always

0: 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I posted a video of me doing the inversion stool. I had talked about it Monday night inside Loving R&B, and to my surprise, you all were sending me DMs, and I got some text messages about, man, what is this? Can you do a demonstration? I want to see how it is. I've got tension in my hips and in my shoulders. And so I showed you how the inversion stool works, and it's on the Love and R&B page on social media at Love and R&B Show. 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

0: You're inside Love and R&B. I'm your host, KG Smooth. What's trending in R&B? Well, Chris Brown is clapping back at Pitchfork magazine after they put out an egregious review of his new album, Brown, saying, soulless, hit-chasing music with nothing going for it. This album is a real piece of shh. And so Chris Brown got on social media and clapped back at him.
1: Team Breezy, I know people want me to get on here and, you know, say some sad shit, but that. We kicking eight, I say, we ain't letting up. I'm going to keep my foot on their neck, and we ain't stopping. You hear me? We doing this tour, more to come. I'm not going to tell you what's more to come, but it's coming at the end of the day. I don't give a what these is talking about. I know exactly who my fans is, and I know exactly who hearing this album. If you're not my fan, I don't want you to listen to my. Go listen to Zara Larsson or somebody.
0: And now that he has said that, now Zara Larsson is saying some things. It's just, the internet is a wild place. Also trending, Netflix has put out its first poster for A Different World. Says new class, same Hillman Pride, A Different World premieres fall 2026. We cannot wait. And also trending in R&B today, happy birthday to the one and only Stevie Wonder. Steve Al. Stevie Wonder turns 76 today. So happy birthday to that goat. We'll go through Stevie's big three, which is going to be really hard in the fourth hour of Love and R&B when I dig into KG's crates. And that's what's trending in R&B. More music coming up inside Love and R&B.
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10: 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That's what you

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